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1: 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If you don't like something, change it. If you don't like your job, quit. If you don't have enough time, stop watching TV.

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1: 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Taking me out of the
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1: John Boutzikas. Oh. Καθημερινά στον αγαπημένο σου σταθμό.
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